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Then I see this old couple holding hands, trading smiles like they were only

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2: 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A mountain in the

Mr. Magic McGill. Can I have a little bit of Mr. Chestnut's sequences in the front here, just in time?

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He stuck a gizmo on my chest. And then stuck the other end of it into his ear. I felt nervous.

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The doctor said, it can't be, no, it can't be that. The doctor said, shut up, and he listened, and we got very quiet in the room. I could feel the pounding thunder in my brain, in my wrists, in the bottom of my feet like rushing floods.

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It's dilated. Excited, I'm an

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His luck chance friend to the other, she talks like a believe no, she's a matter and a memory is blurred. She just remembers words, and the distance is the word, and the distance is greater than sound. How can she remember this when all of this is all of this? 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